0: Monday for the decider. That's the latest. I'm...
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1: From the Sky News Centre at 2, Sir Keir Starmer disagrees with his former top aide that his team didn't prepare enough for coming into government. That was an argument put forward by recently ex-chief of staff Morgan McSweeney. The outgoing Prime Minister will be replaced by Andy Burnham as Labour leader at a special conference later today. And he insists he has lots to be proud of from his time in office.
2: We've stabilised the economy, even though we've got the conflict in Iran going on. Fastest drop in waiting lists for 17 years. Child poverty will be record numbers that we're lifting out of poverty. That's not just a plan, that is a plan being implemented. None of these things fall from the sky.
1: Legislation is being introduced to ban the sale of high-caffeine energy drinks to under-16s in England. Anna Bates has the details.
3: Ministers call it decisive action to protect the health of children following a consultation towards the end of last year, which we're told showed significant support for an age restriction. It'll apply to drinks containing more than 150 milligrams of caffeine per litre, sold both in-store and online. They won't be available in vending machines either. Tea and coffee will be exempt. It's intended to come into force in April.
1: Experts are recommending the UK government offers anyone 15 years old and over a meningitis B booster vaccine after a deadly outbreak in Kent earlier this year. They advise those who didn't have one as a baby to get two doses. The US has confirmed it's begun a new wave of strikes on Iran for a sixth consecutive night. American officials say it's to further degrade Iranian military capabilities. Thomas Tuchel's blamed England's DNA for their 2-1 World Cup semi-final defeat to Argentina. The manager says while he still believes his side can win a major tournament, they struggled to keep possession under pressure. And England's Daniel Brown is just one shot off the lead after the first round of the Open Golf. He's on 4 under par along with Soon Jae-im of South Korea and just behind the American Jackson Subur at Royal Birkdale. That's the latest. I'm...
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1: From the Sky News Centre at 3. Andy Burnham will become Labour leader later today. The former mayor of Greater Manchester has received the support of 369 Labour MPs, making it impossible for any other candidate to challenge him. He'll replace Sir Keir Starmer as Prime Minister, who resigned when he became the MP for Makerfield. Mr Burnham says he wants to focus on the cost of living.
2: If we want to connect politics better with people, well, let's deal with some of the pressures people are under. You know, life has changed for people and it's not necessarily got better. And I think we just need to be relentlessly focused on that.
1: Legislation's being introduced to ban the sale of high-caffeine energy drinks to under-16s in England. It'll apply to drinks containing more than 150 milligrams of caffeine per litre from April. Greater Manchester Police have thanked the public for their help after an escaped prisoner was found in Lancashire. Marwan Juma went missing during a hospital transfer on Tuesday night and is now back in custody. The 20-year-old was convicted of attacking two women earlier this year. Experts are recommending booster jabs at around 15 years old for those who had a meningitis B vaccine as a baby. The move follows a series of outbreaks recently, including one which killed two people in Kent. England manager Thomas Tuchel says he still believes the side can win a major trophy. Joe Rawson reports from the US on his explanation of their World Cup defeat.
3: In an off-microphone briefing given to written reporters after the game, Tuchel confirmed he's 100% committed to staying on despite criticism following the defeat. The German has defended his tactics, insisting the collapse from 1-0 up was not caused by switching to a back five, but by England's inability to keep possession under pressure. Tuchel says controlling the ball isn't in England's DNA. He also pointed to the extreme conditions and heavy travel demands during the tournament.
1: And singer-songwriter Bob Dylan's going on tour and the gigs will be phone-free. Tickets go on sale on Wednesday. That's the latest. I'm Steve.
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1: From the Sky News Centre at 4. Sir Keir Starmer says he's leaving Downing Street with pride as Andy Burnham prepares to become Labour leader this afternoon. The outgoing PM will hand over the keys to Downing Street on Monday, and he insists he's leaving the country in a better shape than he when he took over. But former Conservative Chancellor Kwasi Kwarteng says Sir Keir Starmer hasn't admitted making any mistakes.
2: Not once. You'd think the Labour Party was in a wonderful position, even though, you know, they're 10 points at least, maybe 15 in some polls, lower than they were when he was elected. You wouldn't have remembered that they lost 60% of the councillors that they contested just 2 months ago.
1: Legislation's being introduced to ban the sale of high-caffeine energy drinks to under-16s in England. Anna Bates has the details.
3: Ministers call it decisive action to protect the health of children following a consultation towards the end of last year, which we're told showed significant support for an age restriction. It'll apply to drinks containing more than 150 milligrams of caffeine per litre, sold both in-store and online. They won't be available in vending machines either. Tea and coffee will be exempt. It's intended to come into force in April.
1: It's been recommended teenagers from 15 in the UK should be offered a vaccine on the NHS to protect against meningitis B. The advice follows a series of recent outbreaks, one of which left two teenagers dead in Kent. Greater Manchester Police have thanked the public for their help after an escaped prisoner was found in Lancashire. Marwan Juma went missing during a hospital transfer on Tuesday night and is now back in custody. The 20-year-old was convicted of attacking two women earlier this year. A consumer group has found supermarket inflation has risen for the first time in more than a year, which say it increased from 2.4% in May to 2.6% in June. And Thomas Tuchel blamed England's DNA for their 2-1 World Cup semi-final defeat to Argentina. The manager says the side can still win a major tournament, but they struggle to keep possession under pressure. That's a...
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1: From the Sky News Centre at 5. Andy Burnham will become Labour leader this lunchtime. The former mayor of Greater Manchester has received the support of 369 Labour MPs, making it impossible for any other candidates to challenge him. He'll replace Sir Keir Starmer as Prime Minister, who resigned when he became the MP for Makerfield. And Mr Burnham, he wants to focus on the cost of living.
2: We want to connect politics better with people. Well, let's deal with some of the pressures people are under. You know, life has changed for people and it's not necessarily got better. And I think we just need to be relentlessly focused on that.
1: Donald Trump says the Chinese government had a leading role in rigging the 2020 US election, which he lost to Democrat Joe Biden. The president says Beijing acquired around 220 million American voter files, including names and addresses. The Chinese ambassador in Washington says they have never and will never interfere in US elections. Our correspondent James Matthews says the claims lack credibility.
3: For a president to stand up and make serious allegations like he has done, it's surprising to me that he didn't present substantial evidence there and then. That would have carried a credibility that right now we don't have without having full sight of all the documents unredacted, and many of them are redacted.
1: A murder investigation's been launched after a man was found with serious injuries in North Lanarkshire. Police Scotland say 45-year-old John McGonagall was discovered at a property in Cumbernauld on Wednesday morning. Legislation's being introduced to ban the sale of high-caffeine energy drinks to under-16s in England. It'll apply to drinks containing more than 150 milligrams of caffeine per litre from April. England manager Thomas Tuchel has blamed the country's football DNA for their World Cup exit. He's hit back at critics of his tactics in the 2-1 semi-final defeat to holders Argentina. But Tuchel insists he's committed to the role and taking the team into Euro 2028. And singer-songwriter Bob Dylan's going on tour across the UK, and the gigs will be phone-free. Tickets go on sale on Wednesday.
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1: From the Sky News Centre at 6. Andy Burnham will officially take over as Labour leader this lunchtime. The Makerfield MP will replace Keir Starmer, who insists he's leaving the country in better shape than when he took over. But former Conservative Chancellor Kwasi Kwarteng says Keir hasn't admitted making any mistakes.
2: Not once. You'd think the Labour Party was in a wonderful position, even though, you know, they're 10 points at least, maybe 15 in some polls, lower than they were when he was elected. You wouldn't have remembered that they lost 60% of the councillors that they contested just 2 months ago.
1: Donald Trump has accused China of committing election fraud in the US in 2020. The president claims Beijing wanted him to lose the vote and alleged the country tried to manufacture illegal ballots for Joe Biden. Mr. Trump says China carried out the largest compromise of election data in history.
3: That information includes names, addresses, phone numbers, political party preferences, and other sensitive data that would be needed to register to vote and engage in other nefarious activities, which is exactly what was happening.
1: Chinese officials deny the claims. A woman has died after a suspected hit and run in North Belfast. 24-year-old Raven Adams was killed in the early hours of yesterday morning. A driver is being questioned. Supermarket inflation has risen for the first time in more than a year. The rate at which prices are going up increased from 2.4% in May to 2.6% in June. Around 4 out of every 100 obese people are likely to be unemployed solely because of their weight. Research from the University of York has found the overall employment rate was 75.5% for people with BMIs over 30. And Harry Kane says he has an empty feeling in his stomach after England were knocked out of the World Cup. The Three Lions captains posted on social media saying the side will keep pushing after their 2-1 semi-final defeat to Argentina.
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1: From the Sky News Centre at 7. On the day he's replaced as leader of the Labour Party, Sir Keir Starmer's been listing what he sees are his big achievements in office, including stabilising the economy and reducing NHS waiting lists. Andy Burnham officially takes over at a special Labour conference later and becomes Prime Minister on Monday. Sir Keir says he's looking forward to his next role.
2: I will now happily spend more time with Vic and the kids. I leave probably the most high-profile job in the country, the most important, which is to be the best dad I can to my kids, the best husband I can to my wife.
1: The US president claims China rigged the 2020 election by manipulating votes. A 2021 investigation by his own CIA director found no evidence of foreign interference, but Donald Trump claims that was part of the conspiracy.
3: Members of the deep state in our intelligence agency worked to actively suppress and downplay information about the extent of China's sinister election meddling, covering it up from both the president and the American people like nobody thought was possible.
1: China denies involvement. A 22-year-old driver has been arrested after a woman was killed in a suspected hit-and-run in North Belfast. Raven Adams, who was 24, was killed after being struck by a car in the York Street area in the early hours of yesterday. Greater Manchester Police have thanked the public for their help after an escaped prisoner was found in Lancashire. Marwan Juma, who's 20, was convicted of attacking two women earlier this year. MPs have warned that tough access to legal aid is creating an unacceptably high risk of miscarriages of justice. The Justice Committee says as many as half of defendants in magistrates' court cases where they face prison could be appearing without help of a lawyer. And Thomas Tuchel has blamed England's football DNA for their World Cup exit. The Three Lions German manager has hit back at critics of his tactics in their 2-1 semi-final defeat.
0: Now, Jason Anderson, starting your day with a chuckle. It's The Breakfast Show on 102.4.

Well, it's Feel Good Friday down here at the Towers, and closer to the weekend. It actually begins officially today, doesn't it? Because it is Feel Good Friday. Listen, I'll stop waffling. I'm Jason Anderson. Good morning for your Friday morning. Out of bed bright and early, aren't we? There we are indeed. Anyway, I'll let the music continue with this.

0: Brilliant, a bimbler of a tune, as they say there for your Friday morning. One from the noughties as well. Listen, next another way for you. I've got some more modern tunes. I have indeed just for you as well. Don't go anywhere. It's Feel Good Friday.
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0: me young.
1: Oh, yes, indeedy. I mean, playing best of them all music. What am I like here? Yes, indeedy. I'll shut up with that sort of talk. It's Feel Good Friday. It's Friday morning down here at the Towers. Good morning to you. I'm Jason Anderson, broadcasting from 79 York Road. Hello, you're on the high street, and why not? Anyway, listen, on the way for you, and after these short messages, we've got some more new music for you. And why not? It's Feel Good Friday, man.
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0: Yes, absolutely. Yeah, brilliant tune there. I'm sick of me Oh Yes, sir, for me Feel Good Friday. But it is Feel Good Friday, isn't it? When we look forward to enjoying ourselves and a bit of a chill and a relax over the weekend. And why not? Because we cannot do that as well. Leith Easby can. He's got a show to do tomorrow and the day after as well, giving you a good old kick up the 80s. But anyway, on the way for you, we've got some more modern music.
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A cracking tune there, all the way from the 90s, just for you, all right. And, hey, we've come to that time already where I've nearly done a full hour on the wireless. You've still got me till 10 o'clock this morning when Lee Theasby takes over. Another 2 hours of glorious music. I think I'll go and do myself a packet latte right now. Anyway, taking us up to the news, it's the 80s.

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1: From the Sky News Centre at 8, Andy Burnham will officially take over as Labour leader this lunchtime. The Makerfield MP will replace Sir Keir Starmer, who insists he's leaving the country in better shape than when he took over. But former Conservative Chancellor Kwasi Kwarteng says Sir Keir hasn't admitted making any mistakes.
2: Not once. You'd think the Labour Party was in a wonderful position, even though, you know, they're 10 points at least, maybe 15 in some polls, lower than they were when he was elected. You wouldn't have remembered that they lost 60% of the councillors that they contested just 2 months ago.
1: Donald Trump has been accused of using a public address to make totally bogus claims of interference in the 2020 US election. The president says China committed fraud by rigging the vote, which it strenuously denies. A woman has died after a hit-and-run crash in North Belfast. A man was also injured when they were struck by a car yesterday morning. A 22-year-old driver is in custody. Firefighters are spending a third day tackling a major wildfire in the Cairngorms. A number of homes and businesses have been closed and evacuated as a safety precaution. A study's found supermarket inflation has risen for the first time in more than a year, which found it increased from 2.4% in May to 2.6% in June. Last month, Sainsbury's chief executive said grocery inflation had been lower than expected, but warned about significant cost pressures across food supply chains. Rob Lilly-Jones is from the Consumer Group.
3: We're seeing external factors like the conflict in Iran, of course, that is putting pressure on supply chains and our ability to move food and produce around easily, and that is clearly having a big impact.
1: And Kim Kardashian has paid tribute to her grandmother for showing her how to be a hard-working businesswoman following her death aged 91. Mary Jo Campbell, known as MJ, occasionally appeared across the family's reality TV.
0: Now. Jason Anderson. Starting your day with a chuckle. 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

0: Well, there we go. Yet another cracking tune for your feel-good Friday. That's what it is. We had Jack, producer Jack, on yesterday. He's not around today, but might get him on tomorrow. How good will that be for you? Anyway, back to the music now. It is indeed feel-good. How many times can I say feel-good Friday in the one chatty bit? I don't know. Anyway, we've got Bruno Mars and RJ Smythe. Then after that, Supergrass. And it's all right after this.
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0: Sunny for the most part across the feel-good Friday today, all right. And we can expect some damp stuff later on this afternoon, but should clear up early evening. Highs across Hartlepool, you've got 22 Celsius today.

0: there we go, Supergrass, and It's All Right. It's 102.4 Radio Hartlepool. Jason Anderson with you. Absolutely brilliant, that, isn't it? Fantastic. Right onwards and upwards, we've got First Aid Kit, we have indeed, and Out of My Head. Then after that one, we've got Aztec Camera and Somewhere in My Heart. Absolutely brilliant tunes. It's all coming up for your Feel Good Friday.
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0: How good is that? Friday is normally the day when people wind down at work. Others are dead busy, trying to get the workload out before they can have a weekend off. And some obviously work at the weekend as well. I know somebody that works like 6 days on, gets a Sunday off, and 6 days on, gets a Sunday off, and then gets 3 days off the next week or something like that. So he only gets 1 day off a week for 3 weeks, and then he gets 3 or 4 days off, or 4 days off the fourth week or something like that. He says he loves it, and having every Sunday off, he knows that's his day of rest and everything like that. And he knows he can have a long week and plan to go out places and everything like that throughout the other weeks. There you go. I wouldn't like that shift pattern, mate. No. I like me. Yeah, I'm off on Sundays as well. I am indeed. But I'm in tomorrow. All the way from 7 for you. But anyway, right, back to today. If you want to be a guest on 102.4 Radio Hartlepool, I'm going to be telling you how you can do that next.
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I'm Ian Sunday, and next to me, it's 102.4 Radio Hartlepool. It is indeed Jason Anderson down here at the Towers, which is very, very important. It is indeed. Right, let's have a look at what we've got coming up for you. Oh, and if you want to be a guest on air, and like a morning today, you could have been on after nine. I think we've got guests on after nine, though. You could have been on after nine, and you could indeed. Talking about what you want to publicise in and around Hartlepool, dead simple. It's office@radiohartlepool.co.uk. We don't do political messages, but everything else we do. office@radiohartlepool.co.uk. Absolutely brilliant tune, Latin. And this is to it's Daft Punk. What?

0: Big Mountain, baby, I love you away. It's 102.4, it's Radio Hartlepool. It's Jason Anderson down here at the Towers. It is with you. I'm just biting, you know, when you've got one of them loose nails. And, I tell you, shouldn't bite your nails, you should clip them, man. And that's what you do. Otherwise, you get a clip if you bite nails. You do. And, no, I can't stand people biting the nails. I really, really can't. Anyway, we've got Too Shy, Kajagoogoo, all the way from the 80s, just for you. But before that, on 102.4, Radio Hartlepool, we've got Tame Impala and a bit of Jenny with Dracula.
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Too Shy, Kajagoogoo, it's fantastic. It really, really is. What a brilliant tune that one is. Right, moving on up. And why not? I think I played this one yesterday as well. Calvin Harris getting popular. An ex-jazzy it is indeed, with a bit of Satisfy. Then after this, Dua Lipa with New Rules. Hey, we're playing the tunes this morning, aren't we? It's a crack and feel-good Friday.

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1: From the Sky News Centre at 9, Andy Burnham will officially become Labour leader today. The Makerfield MP will be sworn into the role at a special conference in central London before taking over as Prime Minister next week. He's expected to promise to be unashamedly Labour in his government policies. Green Party leader Zach Polansky insists he'll give him a chance but remains sceptical.
2: Let's see what he does as Prime Minister, and if he does bring in the wealth tax, if he does build council homes, I'll be the first to applaud that. And I think people who are on the left or who want to see progressive politics are looking at Andy Burnham and going, this looks a lot like Keir Starmer with a different face.
1: A man's been charged under the National Security Act for allegedly assisting the Iranian intelligence service. 39-year-old Vahid Abari from Liverpool was arrested in Birmingham on Wednesday. Donald Trump's used a primetime TV address to claim China meddled in the 2020 US election. A previous intelligence assessment found no evidence of that during the presidential race, which he lost to Joe Biden. Meanwhile, China says it's strongly dissatisfied with the UK government's decision to nationalise British Steel. The firm's been brought under public ownership, having previously been owned by the Beijing-based company Jingye. Firefighters are spending a third day tackling a major wildfire in the Cairngorms. Homes and businesses have been evacuated as a precaution. No one's been injured. And Thomas Tuchel says England's DNA needs changing if his side are to win major tournaments. His defensive subs are widely blamed for the World Cup semi-final defeat to Argentina. The head coach is adamant switching to a back five was not a negative step. Former England player Gary Neville thinks there's a deep-rooted issue.
3: For some reason, the mentality, the fatigue, whatever it is, physical, mental, tactical understanding, technical ability on the ball to be able to keep the ball, we fall short. We have done this continually in tournaments, England, for long, long.
0: Now. Jason Anderson, waking you up in style on 102.4.

0: So, as promised, I've got Becky coming on from the Headland Folk Fest here in Hartlepool, taking place on the 2nd of the 4th of October. This apparently is going to be absolutely massive. I've been talking to a few friends without Becky's knowledge about what this is going to be about. She's going to be explaining absolutely everything today. Brochures, absolutely everything you can think of. Programmes, dates, venues, how you can volunteer and everything. It's all coming up in just a tick.
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0: Sunny for the most part across the feel good Friday today, alright, and we can expect some damp stuff later on this afternoon, but should clear up early evening. Highs across Hartlepool, you've got 22 Celsius today,

0: Right, so as promised, we've got Becky from the Headland Folkfest here in Hartlepool. How good are you, Becky, this morning?
1: Not bad, thank you. Thanks very much for inviting me.
0: Absolutely no problem. This is going to be the first of many, I dare say, leading up to what we've got happening in October. Tell us the dates that the Hartlepool, or the Headland Folkfest here in Hartlepool takes place then.
1: So the first events are on the Friday evening, and then we're running events all day Saturday and Sunday until Sunday evening, finishing about 7-8 o'clock Sunday night.
0: And it's a very busy one, this one, isn't it? You get people come from all over the country, really, to visit this, don't you?
1: Yeah, I've had inquiries from people from Cornwall to Scotland already, so, yeah, quite a mixed bag of people, but we are doing our best to include Hartlepool as much as possible.
0: Indeed, indeed, because that's what it's all about, local people here. And would you just like to give our audience your experience, Becky? Because I know you're very experienced with the Headland Folkfest here in Hartlepool, which operates in October. I know you're very, very experienced with this. But just give your a little bit of your background as an introduction. Big up yourself, as they say.
1: Ooh.
0: Here we go.
1: Now you've asked me. Right, well, I've been a singer-songwriter since I was in my teens. I play the guitar and sing, I write songs, and I also do traditional floor singing, which basically means unaccompanied folk singing. And I've been doing that for, I hate to think, I've just retired, so you can work the maths out. But I've been involved in a lot of music clubs and societies, including various festivals around the country, like Cleckheaton Folk Festival and Otley Folk Festival, Whitby. I also ran my own company for 20 years, and the company gained the Investors in People Award for management. Management proficiency. And I did all the work to put that together, and we got it for the company at the first attempt. So I literally am a certified manager. Take that whichever way you want.
0: It's brilliant. It's brilliant. You've got a lot on your shoulders then arranging this, because I'm looking at the inner workings of the Headland Folkfest here in Hartlepool, the inner workings of them. And do people know every year to contact you to ask for a place, or is it a case of you go around headhunting then?
1: It's a little bit of both, because I've been in and around the folk industry for years. I do have a lot of personal contacts. But also, we have actually formed a CIC, which is a non-profit making organisation, to run the event from now on. So we're all the money that we make from this, instead of it going to a business for them to make a profit, we will put back into things like local music schools, putting on music at local schools, that sort
0: and
1: of
0: doing
1: thing.
0: More of this as
1: and
0: well.
1: And doing more of this, yes.
0: And making each and every year better, as they say,
1: well,
0: as well.
1: Hopefully. But we're lucky to have now a festival committee of about 14 of us.
0: Wow.
1: And some of them are managers of local music venues or local folk musicians. Some of them run small businesses in their own right. So we've all put our heads together, and everybody's doing a bit each, which has worked out really
0: This is going to be absolutely fantastic come October. And over the course of the hour, we are going to be talking about other local opportunities, including volunteering as well for the event. We've got that coming up as well, haven't we? Listen, stand by, because I've got more from Becky herself here at the Headland Folkfest here in Hartlepool, which takes place on the 2nd to the 4th of October this year. It'll be on us, before you know it, actually. And a background, like I say, a singer-songwriter. I've got the Radio Hartlepool Towers, and she's up in just a tick.
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0: Do you know, Becky, you're a wonderful, wonderful person. You've had your hair done for radio and everything, haven't you?
1: I thought it'd look better on radio if I had my hair done before I came.
0: This is brilliant. This is absolutely brilliant. And why Hartlepool? Why do you love Hartlepool so much that you want to introduce each and every year the Headland Folk Fest here in town then? Why Hartlepool?
1: Well, basically, we came from where we used to live in the Leeds area,
0: yeah,
1: up for the Tall Ships, not the last one, but the one before. So that was about 15 years ago,
0: yeah,
1: now. But we got really involved with the music with that and fell, yeah, in love with the area.
0: Yeah.
1: So when we were coming up to retire, we had a conversation about where we wanted to be. And we want to be in an area where I can get to the live music clubs and where there's good social life.
0: Yeah.
1: The beaches here are fantastic. There's three or four restaurants that we use that,
0: yeah,
1: are regularly, that are local,
0: yeah,
1: businesses. And we just fell in love with the place, so it was no-brainer for us. But we have got friends who live locally, and my husband has family in Bishop Auckland, so that's how we ended up here.
0: Mm-hmm.
1: But since I've started performing and visiting folk clubs in the area, I've made, mm-hmm, loads of friends and contacts, mm-hmm, and we wouldn't be anywhere else now.
0: Well, you would do with a personality like straight into radio. I didn't even have to brief you on anything. I just took your name and what we're going to be talking about, and that's it for this morning. It's all good content. It really, really is. So we've set a CIC up, which is a community interest company, which means anything that any profit is ploughed back into the Headland Folk Fest here in Hartlepool to make each and every year better, and so this one coming up in October can be the best so far. There we go. Artists that you've got coming, is there any big names or any names that you think are credible of a mention this morning then?
1: Well, one of the best known folk singers in the area and who's a prolific songwriter,
0: yeah,
1: is called Richard Granger.
0: Yeah.
1: He writes a lot of songs about the iron and steel industry in the area, the coal mining,
0: yeah,
1: in the area, and the local railways and how they were set up. He's performing for us. We have a really good folk rock band called Gale Force that are well known. We have a poet who's also a singer-songwriter called Gabriel Moreno, who's coming with his band. And we have a lovely 8-piece folk rock band on Sunday afternoon called Green Man Rising.
0: Do you know, there's something for everybody in the list you've rattled off there. There's the regional following there, coal, rail and the steelworks industry and what have you, that Richard Granger's going on. And I know that name. I do know a little bit of what Richard does and everything like that. And it's absolutely fantastic. So we've got localness in there. And the likes of Gale Force as well and Gabrielle coming to this one as well. So it's a different mix, as we say in radio terms, I think. A different mix of methods, how are they getting the songs out there. Some of them are going to be, as we call in radio terms, like you like doing, is dry with no music. Some of them are going to have accompanying music, and some of them are going to be doing their own music back into this sort of thing. Describe what sort of things we can expect from the Headland Folk Fest when it comes to like song and music then. What sort of genre or how do we describe them then?
1: Okay, well, basically we've split it into different events because,
0: yeah,
1: unfortunately the Borough Hall is now in a state of disrepair and,
0: yeah,
1: we can't use that.
0: Yeah.
1: What we've done is we've sort of splintered the event and we're using 10 smaller venues all across the Headland. One of those is the Hough Battery Museum, which actually has a parade ground in the middle. We're having a curtain side stage on there, and we're using a lot of local bands on there. And on the Sunday, we're having a 1940s vintage day there. So we have the Tees Bay Swing Band that play a lot of Glenn Miller. We have the Sea Tone Singers who sing like the Andrew Sisters songs. And we've also got the local school choir.
0: This is absolutely fantastic. Listen, I'm dying to talk about more about these 10 different venues that we got over there on the Headland. And top marks for you, Becky, for arranging this. Listen, we're going to be talking to Becky about the Headland Folk Fest here in Hartlepool, which takes place the 2nd till the 4th of October this year. It's no small event.
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0: Right, so Becky, we left the last chatty bit on the 10 small venues around the headland, which is absolutely marvellous. Rather than have them in one place, one dedicated area, you're sharing the wealth, you're sharing the themed activity, because we've got a lot going on at the Uff Battery, which we mentioned, 1940 celebration, Swain, Glenn Miller, the Andrews sisters, etc., and more from around about the 40s as well. Plenty of traditional folk mixed in with the likes of these pop artists from the time as well down there. The other venues that we're going to... Can we rattle them off then? Can we let our listeners know what
1: we've
0: got?
1: Yeah, we're using St Hilda's Church as our main concert venue. So
0: wow.
1: Most of the people in there will be well-known and well-established folk bands or folk singers. So we have people like Plum Hall and Winter Wilson. And Winter Wilson's just come back from a tour of Australia.
0: Wow.
1: And that's going to have a Saturday night and a Saturday daytime concert, plus a Friday concert in the evening and a Sunday afternoon concert. Mm-hmm.

0: of St Hilda or Hills when she was about around here and what have you. Will your music mix go back and reflect on history from the day as well of the building of the actual, I keep calling it, I want to call it obviously a monastery, I want to call it a cathedral, I want to call it an abbey. That what we've got over the headland, St Hilda's, is a resource that people underestimate as well, don't they?
1: Well, yes, it is quite often overlooked. The organ that's there, the church organ, is the same as the one in Durham Cathedral. Yeah. And the head of music there, mm-hmm. Ian Pounder, he quite often plays at Durham Cathedral mm-hmm. as well as mm-hmm. playing at the St Hilda's mm-hmm. Church. Mm-hmm. And we're also involving the church with other things, so we're hoping to do children's activities, and we have a lady author who's written a book about St Hilda mm-hmm. as well. But some of the hymns that we're including in the piece that I'm doing on Friday evening mm-hmm. go back as far as the 6th century.
0: Do you know, just quick question when you're going on there. So we've got little workshops for the young ones as well, really, as we can call them in and around the place as well. But the Headland Folk Fest, this is very historic, and not just to the area, but it's inviting people to come and see an eclectic mix of different ways that song and indeed, is poetry a thing as well?
1: Oh, yes. We've got a literary festival on as part of the event this year, which is the first time, I believe, that that's happened. Mm-hmm. A local author, S.J. Martin, who is an Amazon best-selling author, she's actually one of the people helping us arrange that. We have got several local authors, and it's split into two halves. So mm-hmm. the morning will be based around children's literature. We'll be having children's stories and songs that include children's stories, children's games and such like in the morning. But also we have a literature competition running through the local schools at the moment.
0: Wow.
1: That's been sponsored by Moonstorm Publishing, and they're
0: well
1: going
0: done.
1: To present the children with signed books and book tokens as prizes, and that will be given out on the Saturday lunchtime in the marquee that we're going to have outside the Borough Hall.
0: This is amazing, Becky. Stand by, because we've got more from you. I really mean that as well. I'm not just saying it. The thought that's gone into this over the 10 different locations that we're going to be using, the different mix, I mean, we've got things for individuals, families, young people, we've got poetry, we've got song, we've got music, we've got all sorts happening down here. Listen, stand by, you need to be part of this, the Headland Folk Fest here in Hartlepool, running from the 2nd to the 4th of October this year.

0: So we're back, and there's something for everybody at the Headland Folk Fest here in Hartlepool, running between the 2nd and the 4th of October. I'm going to throw this open to you, Becky, and it's not the last chatty bit that we're doing. We've got one more to do this morning. But would you like to tell us, from your point of view, why people should come to this and what there is to see?
1: Well, we're trying to make it an event for everybody as far as we can. Mm-hmm. We're well aware that people think of folk music as being very niche, but actually it isn't.
0: Yeah.
1: Some of our bands and singer-songwriters cross over into things like country and western.
0: Yeah.
1: And there's also traditional things like we're having a Scottish dance style.
0: Wow.
1: Ceilidh. But we've also, some of the singers that are coming have families or are teachers, so they do special sets for children that are like sing-alongs, bring your kids and join in with all the choruses.
0: Mm-hmm.
1: And we've got the usual sea shanty bands, all sorts of things like that, and outdoor mm-hmm. performers. We've got Punch and Judy, we've got Morris dancers, we've got Mr. Bubble Man,
0: mm-hmm.
1: we have Piper, who's going to be playing Scottish music.
0: Wow.
1: So a bit of something for everything, really. Everybody should be able to find something they want to do.
0: This is a fest not to be missed, really, isn't it?
1: We're trying our best to make sure that it's going to be fun for everybody.
0: Yeah.
1: I think my worst bit for me is whether I'm actually going to survive the weekend, because there's so much on. I think
0: you've got your bit to do as well.
1: Yeah.
0: As well in that. And,
1: oh, yeah.
0: Is this when you personally, from me to you, because you're a wonderful person, you've got a lot on your plate putting all this together with your crew of 14 and what have you, and over 10 different venues, and if there's 14 people involved in the committee, that's not a lot of people to arrange something like this. When you go on and you do your act or your traditional piece and what have you, Becky, is that a little bit of therapy for you, or is it always stressful? I just want to ask this of you as an artist.
1: As an artist personally, I had what some people would call a troubled childhood. I think it's probably because I'm a bit paranoid, but I used to take things a bit personally.
0: Mm-hmm.
1: But I felt singing actually gave me a chance of expressing my emotions
0: mm-hmm.
1: and
0: yeah.
1: feeling heard. So I started singing and writing songs really to express my emotions. And I do enjoy singing. I used
0: mm-hmm.
1: to get really bad stage fright when
0: mm-hmm.
1: I was younger.
0: Mm-hmm.
1: But I think I've got to an age and experience now where I just think, oh, to heck with it and get on with it.
0: Yeah. You're such a wonderful person as well. Dead easy to talk to, dead easy to get on with. I mean, not just on the radio. I've spoke to you. We're at, out on the street in Hartlepool, bumped into you on the street at the last event that we both had together. And really, really talkative. Very, very passionate about what you do. Passionate about Hartlepool. You've got a wonderful family, your wonderful husband there, who's into radio as well, I might add. And does your husband follow you around what you do, or does he naturally want to help out as well?
1: It's a mixture of both, really.
0: Mm.
1: I mean, Steve isn't fantastically musically minded,
0: right.
1: but he does appreciate good music.
0: Yeah.
1: So although he doesn't perform, he's happy to come with me and
0: yeah.
1: listen. But he comes from a corporate management background
0: yeah.
1: himself,
0: mm-hmm.
1: and he's going to help us a lot on the actual putting all the legal side together and
0: good.
1: The insurances and everything that we need to make sure that we're safe and compliant.
0: Yeah.
1: And also he's helping to...
0: And then you get on with the hard work.
1: Yeah, well, he's helping to put the programme together as well, which will be on sale across Hartlepool from the beginning of August. So you'll be able to buy one
0: Brilliant.
1: Of those from the Hough Battery Museum or the Royal Naval Museum or St Hilda's Church.
0: And that's quite shortly as well, very, very soon. Listen, stand by, because we're going to be giving you full contact details of how you can get a touch for the volunteering opportunities that are on offer here, or if you just want ticket prices or locations of the venues that you want to see, or any particular other information. 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Plenty of time to get involved, plenty of time to state your acceptance to be a volunteer, if you like. Stand by, more from Becky in just a tick.
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0: Right, we're back this morning with Becky as we talk about the Headland Folk Fest here in Harnepil. Once again, Becky, I want to throw thanks over to you, your husband and the likes of everybody else, the team of super duper people that are getting involved with this, all the volunteers present and indeed future as well that we're going to get on with this, the different artists that are attending, those that would like to attend, the people that are going to come and visit. Thank you all, and thank you on behalf of all of those for putting this on again this year, Becky. How do we get in touch with the Headland Folk Fest here in Hartlepool then?
1: Right, well, if you're on Facebook, we have got a Facebook page, which is Headland Folk Fest Hartlepool. 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So it's .co.uk for the website, and it's at outlook.com for the email address. But we're on Google, so just search Hartlepool Folk Fest, and all our details will pop up on there. There's links on our website to where you can buy tickets, because some of the events will be ticketed and you'll need to buy tickets, but many of the events are also either free or pay what you feel. So whatever your background or your income, you should be able to find something that you can access fairly easily.
0: How good is that? No cheating, all right. And Becky, you did say about the running order of how things are happening. Where will that be at, the pamphlet and the brochure? Where will that be at, and when will it be there?
1: We've got a 32-page programme coming out, which in the middle of it will have a map of the headland with all the events marked on. Everything that's happening is listed within the programme, so you'll be able to find out what events are on at which days. There'll also be a profile of all the different bands who and artists who are taking part, so you'll be able to look them up, see what sort of style their music is, and find out whether you like them or not. So you can look through and see which events you like the look of and pick which ones you want to go to. Hopefully there'll be enough information in there that everybody should be able to find us, but we will keep updating our website and Facebook page closer to the time, so if anything changes then you'll be able to pick up bits and pieces on there. But the programme is on sale. It is £5, but all the proceeds from that, the profits will go to things like local children's music lessons and obviously the cost of running the event.
0: And it's a massive programme as well, isn't it? You're getting value for money and just your print worth. As well after that, you are. And putting that together. Who's actually put the programme together then? I don't mean, you know, this is going to happen on that date. Who's actually put the wording of the programme together for you?
1: Well, it's been a group effort between Ian Griffiths, who's our printer, and my husband, Stephen Smith, and myself. So I've sort of fished out all the information that various musicians have found, sent me this to perform them, and then that's all been forwarded to my husband, who's worked with Ian to amalgamate it into the programme.
0: Do you know, well, share on the wealth, Becky, as you've done. I don't think anybody else could have done this better. There's a song like that as well. I'm sure there's a song named that couldn't have done any better. 10 different venues around the Headland, including the Uff Battery, is one that's going to be used. The other one's St Hilda's, which are absolutely incredible. I've just mentioned two well-known venues. There's a lot of other venues that you wouldn't have even thought of. All in the brochure are the programme that's coming out very, very short. You need to keep an eye on that. £5 isn't a lot of money, bearing in mind that this is a CIC, which means every bit of the profit goes into this event and next year's event as well. Becky, I want to thank you very much for coming on the radio, and we're going to do this again in about 3 weeks' time, I do think, and we're going to run that right up until the activity takes place in October. So is there anything you want to say about the Headland Folk Fest here in Hartlepool, which takes place the 2nd till the 4th of October, day and evening? All right, it's over to you.
1: Just to ask everybody to bear it in mind. If you can't come for the full weekend, we have got tickets for each day as well. A lot of the events are free, but if nobody buys the tickets, then we're not going to be able to support the event ongoing. So if you don't want to buy a whole weekend ticket, if you can't make it for the whole weekend, just buy a ticket for the day that you know you can come and then pop in for the free events on the other days.
0: Fantastic. Listen, Becky, I've enjoyed having you on. You're really easy to work with. You really are. Very, very talkative, very, very chatty. No problem on you, girl. You're doing a good job here. I'm very, very pleased to say this is going to be, I know it's going to be massive. It's going to be brilliant. The Headland Folk Fest here in Hartlepool 2026. Keep an eye out on social media for this one. Becky, thank you very much for coming on the radio.
1: Thanks for having me.

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And more. You got the love. 102.4 Radio Hartlepool.

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1: From the Sky News Centre at 10. After an unchallenged run, Andy Burnham officially becomes Labour leader today. It'll happen during a formal ceremony in London this lunchtime. The Makerfield MP replaces Keir Starmer as Prime Minister from Monday. Keir insists he has lots to be proud of from his time in office.
2: We've stabilised the economy, even though we've got the conflict in Iran going on. Fastest drop in waiting lists for 17 years. Child poverty will be record numbers that we're lifting out of poverty. That's not just a plan, that is a plan being implemented. None of these things fall from the sky.
1: A man's due in court later, charged with allegedly assisting the Iranian intelligence service. 39-year-old Vahid Aberi, who's from Liverpool, was arrested in Birmingham on Wednesday. A murder investigation's underway after a man was found dead in North Lanarkshire. The 45-year-old was discovered at a property in Cumbernauld on Wednesday morning. Donald Trump's accused China of carrying out the largest compromise of election data in history during the 2020 vote. Beijing's denied involvement, but the US president claims the country manipulated ballots which led to Joe Biden's victory. Former British ambassador to America, Sir Peter Westmacott, says Mr. Trump left out certain details revealed in the declassified documents.
3: Curiously, one of the bits of evidence that was made public that was declassified last night was the clear evidence of Russian interference in the election in 2016 on his behalf, but he doesn't seem to have said much about that.
1: Emergency services are spending a third day tackling a major wildfire in the Cairngorms. The flames have mostly been brought under control, but a number of homes and businesses have been closed and evacuated in the Glenmore Forest Park area as a precaution. And England's head coach has rounded on his critics after their World Cup exit in the semi-finals. Thomas Tuchel suggested the loss was down to a weakness in the DNA of English football as he defends his...
0: Now. 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

0: It's here. It's Feel Good Friday, and it's the morning show and the beginning of the weekend. And you've got me, Becca Porritt, till one.
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0: have enjoyed that one from the 80s, even though I wasn't born then. 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
1: From the Sky News Centre at 11, Andy Burnham will be announced as Labour's next leader this lunchtime, paving the way for him to become Prime Minister on Monday. The former Greater Manchester Mayor is the only MP to put himself forward and has received the backing of the majority of his party's backbenchers. Sir Keir Starmer's former Communications Director, James Lyons, says Mr Burnham may have a difficult task at choosing his top team.
2: The danger for Andy Burnham is he's becoming Prime Minister off the back of support across the parliamentary Labour Party. That is very broad, but if he doesn't get it right, could turn out to be very shallow. So he's got to balance the competing interests and form a cabinet that represents all of those different tribes.
1: Counter-terror police are questioning a man on suspicion of assisting the Iranian intelligence service. Vahid Aberi, who's 39 and from Liverpool, has been charged with an offence under the National Security Act. A fire at an old factory building in Perth is being treated as deliberate. It broke out at the old ABP food processing plant in the early hours. China says Donald Trump's claims it interfered in the 2020 US election are pure fabrication. The American president says Beijing meddled in the vote, which led to Joe Biden's victory. Emergency services are spending a third day tackling a major wildfire in the Cairngorms. The flames have mostly been brought under control, but a number of homes and businesses have been closed and evacuated in the Glenmore Forest Park area as a precaution. David Olds is a volunteer firefighter.
3: It's very much a very complex situation with a lot of businesses at risk, a lot of people's livelihoods at risk, and just a lot of risks throughout with the terrain that firefighters are on.
1: And William Shatner will debut his first ever heavy metal performance later this year. The Star Trek actor, who's 95, will perform at Riot Fest.
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0: 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We've got more coming up like that one, getting you in the mood for yet another fantastic weekend after this.
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0: an oldies classic from me there. I cannot believe I've just said that. I'm so sorry. I hope I haven't offended anyone. 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
1: From the Sky News Centre at midday, Andy Burnham is about to be sworn in as the new leader of the Labour Party after an unchallenged run. The Prime Minister in waiting will promise his government will have the courage to fix the big things and the conviction to argue for our plans. Labour MP Melanie Onn believes he's the right man for the job.
2: I think that he's been very clear about what he wants to do in terms of, you know, rebalancing the economy of the country, making sure that places that have felt perhaps left behind in some ways, that we don't forget that we have still got engines of the country.
1: A man who was convicted of killing a British tourist with a single punch has been ordered to be extradited to Greece to serve a 12-year sentence for manslaughter. Luke Brownston attacked Matt Jeffrey, who was 35, outside a nightclub in Zante in May 2019. A man's been charged with assisting Iran's intelligence service. 39-year-old Vahid Aberi from Liverpool was arrested on Wednesday in Birmingham. A helicopter's joined firefighting efforts as crews spend a third day tackling a major wildfire in the Cairngorms mountain range. No one's been injured, but a number of homes and businesses have been closed and evacuated as a precaution. England manager Thomas Tuchel has hit back at critics who questioned his tactics after their World Cup semi-final defeat to Argentina. They've blamed his defensive subs for the 2-1 loss, but he claims there's a problem with English football's DNA, meaning they find it hard to retain possession under pressure. Former England striker Michael Owen says the approach needs to be much bolder.
3: We are so scared of losing, we're so fearful of failure that we just... And we've got the players. There's nothing wrong with our team. There's nothing wrong with select. Nothing wrong with anything. It's purely mentality.
1: And parts of England have recorded their longest dry spell since April 1997. The Met Office says central and southeast areas had no rain for two consecutive weeks from the 2nd to the...
0: Now, from studios in Middleton Grange Shopping Centre, playing another hour of the best music and more on 102.4.

0: That was a great one from a great decade. And just to remind you that it is Feel Good Friday, not like you didn't know. And we'll be back with you on the best music and all after these messages.
1: Chart toppers from across the decades, 7 days a week in number ones at one. Will your favourite be there?
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0: cannot believe my time with you on this Feel Good Friday is done. 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
1: From the Sky News Centre at 1. Andy Burnham has officially been unveiled as Labour's new leader during a special conference in central London. The former Greater Manchester Mayor will take over from Sir Keir Starmer as Prime Minister on Monday, telling delegates he was ready.
2: Ready to lead and to build on the foundation laid by one person more than any other. Under Keir Starmer's leadership, we went from our worst defeat to one of the best victories in our history.
1: In an emotional speech, Mr. Burnham pledged to do things differently and offer people hope. He's also made five promises to make Labour better, including being a leader for the North, South, East and West. A man convicted of killing a British tourist with a single punch will be extradited to Greece. Luke Brownston will serve a 12-year sentence for manslaughter following the incident outside a nightclub in Zante in May 2019. A man's been charged with allegedly assisting the Iranian intelligence service. The 39-year-old, who's called Vahid Abari, who's from Liverpool, was arrested in Birmingham. A man's been detained as part of a murder investigation in North Lanarkshire. The body of a 45-year-old man was discovered in Cumbernauld on Wednesday. The US president claims China rigged the 2020 election by manipulating votes. The 2021 investigation by his own CIA director found no evidence of foreign intelligence, but Donald Trump says that was part of the conspiracy.
3: Members of the deep state in our intelligence agency worked to actively suppress and downplay information about the extent of China's sinister election meddling, covering it up from both the president and the American people like nobody thought was possible.
1: China denies involvement. And West Ham's Jared Bowen has ended speculation about his future, with the captain pledging to stay at the newly relegated club. He says he wants to ensure they get back to the Premier League.
0: Now. 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
1: From the Sky News Centre at 2, Labour's new leader Andy Burnham's promising to take power back from Westminster and give it to the place where people live.
2: I will be a leader for the North, the South, the East and the West, for Scotland, Wales and for Northern Ireland.
1: He'll become Prime Minister on Monday. The former Greater Manchester Mayor says he'll govern as one Labour team and pledge to correct what he calls a series of wrong turns made since the 1980s. Our Deputy Political Editor Sam Coates was watching the announcement in central London.
3: What was interesting in that speech from Andy Burnham was it was long on values, short on specifics. The question is, what are the hard choices he will make from Monday when he starts in Downing Street?
1: Elsewhere, Southern Water has been fined more than £7 million for dumping sewage illegally off the Kent coast. It dates between 2019 and 2021. A man convicted of killing a British tourist with a single punch in Zante in 2019 is to be extradited to Greece. Luke Brownston has 7 days to appeal. A prostate cancer treatment with fewer side effects has been found to be as effective as radiotherapy. It's hoped the major study's encouraging results could lead to greater access. Relegated West Ham have been given a huge boost. Captain Jared Bowen's confirmed he's staying for the upcoming Championship season. In a video posted on the club's official X account, the 29-year-old outlined his ambition to take them straight back to the top flight.
4: The main motivation for me is staying and bringing this club back into the Premier League where we belong. Because ultimately it hurt everyone and it should hurt everyone because it was such a disappointing thing that happened. But you can't change it, you know, it doesn't last forever.
1: Bowen's been at West Ham for 6.5 years. And parts of England have recorded the driest spell in almost 30 years. Zero rainfall for 14 days in a row is the longest unbroken run for the southeast since April 1990.
0: Now. Danny Cornforth with the afternoon show, playing another hour of the best music and more on 102.4.

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0: 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I'm Danny Cornforth, and up next we've got some brilliant new music.
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1: From the Sky News Centre at 3, new Labour leader Andy Burnham insists he has a plan as he prepares to take over as Prime Minister on Monday. He was the only candidate in the race to replace Sir Keir Starmer. In a speech, the former Greater Manchester Mayor promised to be a leader for the whole of the UK and to give people hope. Labour's deputy leader Lucy Powell was asked whether it lacked specifics.
2: I think what people are crying out for actually is vision, is direction, its values, and understanding how those things will turn into action. You know, this wasn't the day to set out a 10-point policy plan.
1: The Scottish and Welsh governments say they'll work constructively with the new PM. Northern Ireland's First Minister's pushing for what she calls fair funding for the region. Elsewhere, Southern Water's been punished over the illegal dumping of sewage along the Kent coast. Between 2019 and 2021, it's been fined £7 million. The family of a three-year-old boy who was injured in a zoo's crocodile enclosure in Cambridgeshire last month say he's had seven operations. They add they're amazed at how far he's come. Emergency services are spending a third day tackling a major wildfire in the Cairngorms. The flames have mostly been brought under control, but a number of homes and businesses have been closed and evacuated in the Glenmore Forest Park area. There have been no reports of any casualties. Volunteer firefighter David Olds says the impact can be devastating.
3: It's very much a very complex situation with a lot of businesses at risk, a lot of people's livelihoods at risk, and just a lot of risks throughout with the terrain that firefighters are on.
1: And Brenda Fricker, who was the first Irish actress to win an Oscar, has died aged 81. She won the award for her role in the 1989 film My Left Foot, while also starring in Home Alone 2, Lost in New York. That's the latest.
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She says, it's not you, it's me. I need a little time, a little space, a place to find myself again, you know. Oh yeah, I know goodbye when I hear it. She smiles, but her heart's already out there.

The weekend is getting ever closer, but hang fire for a while. I'm Danny with you here till 4 on Radio Hartlepool. And starting there with a 90s classic, let's have some new music now.

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0: It's 102.4 Radio Hartlepool. I'm Danny Cornforth. It's Friday afternoon. Get the weekend started with this next one. It's new music.
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1: From the Sky News Centre at 4, new Labour leader Andy Burnham's promised to give people hope back, adding he'll represent the whole of the UK. He'll replace Sir Keir Starmer as Prime Minister on Monday. In a speech, Mr Burnham didn't delve into policy specifics, but claimed he'll shift power away from Westminster. He also promoted unity, insisting he wouldn't seek to suspend members with different views. Carl Turner's an independent MP, having criticised government policies.
2: I'm excited, I'm enthusiastic. What I saw today was a geezer on a stage looking like any ordinary person in a nice suit. And that's what we need to deliver for the country, actually. It's not about policy today, it's about a personality.
1: The mother of Vikram Digger has been jailed for removing a knife from where he murdered Henry Novak in Southampton last December. 53-year-old Kiran Kaur has been sentenced to 3 years in prison. Southern Water has been fined £7 million after illegally dumping sewage off the Kent coast. A judge said harm arose from a pattern of repeated incidents between 2019 and 2021. A less invasive prostate cancer treatment has been found to be just as effective as radiotherapy, with fewer side effects too. Ministers have already put extra funding in place to expand the use of focal therapy. Actress Brenda Frick has died aged 81. The Irish woman starred as the Pigeon Lady in Home Alone 2, Lost in New York, but it was her role in the 1989 film My Left Foot that won her an Oscar. She played Daniel Day-Lewis's on-screen mother.
3: What's this?
4: I got laid off.
3: What about Christy's wheelchair?
4: Christy will get his wheelchair, okay?
3: Why did you get laid off?
4: Don't you question me in front of the children. Brick hit the foreman in the head accidentally on purpose.
1: And two golfers have equaled the record for the lowest scoring round at one of the majors. Lucas Herbert and Sam Burns both shot 62 in the second round of the Open at Royal Burke.
5: Now. 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

Yay, it's Friday at last. Welcome back to The Big Drive Home with me, Tara Carey, here on Radio Hartlepool. We've just listened to a great one there from the 90s, and coming up next, we've got some fantastic new music.

0: And that was one from the 80s. Brilliant era. Hope you're having a really good week and looking forward to the weekend. And up next, we've got one from a few years ago.
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Thank you for coming back and joining us here on Radio Hartlepool with me, Tara. And we've had just had a brilliant one from the 90s there. And coming up, we've got one from the noughties. I hope your week is going fantastic. And don't worry, the weekend is in sight.

0: 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And coming up, we've got some new music.
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1: From the Sky News Centre at 5, Andy Burnham says Labour's on its last chance to change as he promised a country that works for all people and all places following his election as party leader. The now incoming Prime Minister will start work on Monday, but he says he won't announce his top team before then.
2: It would be somewhat premature and would, I think, cause something of a chaos if you start half a reshuffle before you're in position. The decision will be made very shortly, and it will be done in the usual way.
1: Well, his victory speech didn't mention specific policies, although he's called the current social care system the worst of all worlds. MP Patrick Spencer has been found not guilty of sexually assaulting two women at the private members' Groucho Club in London. The court heard he'd insisted he'd only been trying to hug them and told police he was sorry for what he called a moment of complete stupidity. West Indies cricket great Sir Garfield Sobers has died at the age of 89. The former all-rounder captained the Test side in the late 1960s, and his unbeaten 365 is the format's fourth highest individual innings. The mum of murderer Vikram Digwa has been jailed for removing the knife her son used to kill Henry Novak in Southampton last December. Kiran Kaur was sentenced to 3 years. A major study has found a prostate cancer treatment with fewer side effects is as effective as radiotherapy and surgery, Anna Bates reports.
3: Focal therapy reduces the risks of long-term problems like urinary incontinence fivefold by only targeting the most cancerous area of the prostate, avoiding damage to the surrounding tissue. 2 out of almost 3,500 men died 10 years on, a similar outcome to other treatments. It's only available at the moment in the southeast of England, but it's hoped the results will convince advisers to recommend its wider use.
1: And the UK's recorded temperatures above 30 degrees Celsius for the 13th consecutive day. The Met Office says Ross-on-Wye reached 31.
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0: And that was another one from the 90s. We've got more new music on the way, and I hope you're having a brilliant Friday so far and the week hasn't been too bad for you. 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

0: Wow, it seems like only 5 minutes since that one came out. Can't believe it. Don't know where the time goes. Anyway, onwards, here's Going Backwards, actually, one from the 80s.
1: 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The tough.

0: We're inching ever closer to the weekend now. There was one from the noughties. 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

Well, that's the big drive home nearly over for another week. Enjoy your weekend and I'll see you next week. I'll leave you with this awesome one from the 90s.

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1: From the Sky News Centre at 6, Andy Burnham says he won't name his top team before he becomes Prime Minister on Monday. Labour's new leader has hinted he'll include MPs from different factions of the party. He's also vowed to grasp the nettle of social care reform in England, though steered clear of other specific policies in his victory speech. Reform UK leader Nigel Farage wasn't impressed.
2: I have to say, I find the whole thing utterly vacuous. He is the great chameleon of British politics, capable of being all things to all people.
1: Sir Garfield Sobers, arguably the greatest all-rounder cricket has seen, has died less than a fortnight off his 90th birthday. The former West Indies captain had a 20-year international career and made over 7,000 runs for Nottinghamshire. In 1958, he hit an unbeaten 365, a new individual record in the test format. Sir Garfield was gracious when Brian Lara passed him in 1994.
3: I had to break somebody's record to hold a record, and therefore records are always going to be broken. And I don't think a better person could have broken the record, because to me, as far as I'm concerned, he is the only batsman ready today that plays the game the way it should be played.
1: The mum of student Henry Novak's killer has been jailed for taking the knife from the crime scene in Southampton in December. Kiran Kaur has been sentenced to 3 years in prison. Preventative evacuations are underway in Guatemala after an earthquake off the coast of Mexico triggered a tsunami warning. Waves of up to a metre are possible. Patrick Spencer's a Conservative MP again after he was found not guilty of sexually assaulting two women on a night out in London's Groucho Club. In a statement, he says the nightmare is over. And Brenda Fricker, the first Irish actress to win an Oscar, has died aged 81. She won the award for her role in the 1989 film My Left Foot.
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1: From the Sky News Centre at 7, there was no challenger, so the identity of Labour's new leader was pretty certain.
2: The duly elected leader of the Labour Party is Andy Burnham.
1: Well, Andy Burnham will become Prime Minister on Monday. In his victory speech, he promised to take power back from Westminster and give it to the place where people live.
3: I will be a leader for the North, the South, the East and the West. For Scotland, Wales and for Northern Ireland.
1: Well, Mr. Burnham gave few policy details, though, and says he's still putting the finishing touches to his cabinet. Elsewhere, cricket legend Sir Gary Sobers has died at the age of 89. The West Indies great is regarded as one of the sport's finest ever players. 18-year-old Henry Novak's family say they're incredibly disappointed after his killer's mother was jailed for removing the murder weapon from the scene in Southampton in December. Kieran Kaur's been sentenced to 3 years in prison. Patrick Spencer has been reinstated as a Conservative MP after a jury cleared him of sexually assaulting two women. The MP says the nightmare is over after he was found not guilty. The first Irish woman to win an Oscar, Brenda Fricker, has died aged 81. It was for her role in the 1989 film My Left Foot, though she once said she was prouder her name became Dublin rhyming slang. For many, though, she'll be best remembered as the pigeon lady who befriended Kevin McAllister in Home Alone 2.
4: I've seen you before. You have pigeons all over you. At first, you look kind of scary. But when I think about it, it's not so bad. They must be all over you because they like you. Am I bothering you?
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1: 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They add he's talking, playing and smiling again.
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2 in the charts, but I'll never be number 2 in your heart. 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Songs are mainstream, I last a low key. When top 2, they say they know me. 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Now I'm a baller, she like I'm Kobe. 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
1: From the Sky News Centre at 8, Andy Burnham's the new Labour leader and insists he has a plan while confirming five party promises, including promoting unity. Removal vans have been spotted outside Number 10 ahead of the new Prime Minister moving in on Monday. He says he'll look at social care reform in England, but there was little other policy detail in his victory speech. Scottish Labour leader Anna Sawa said it was full of hope and optimism.
2: In the coming years, we have the fight of our lives. It's the fight for the heart and soul of our nation, and we all have to get behind Andy Burnham so we don't have this country in the hands of Nigel Farage and the new right.
1: West Indies cricketing great Sir Gary Sobers has died. He was just days from turning 90 and is regarded as one of the sport's finest ever players. A tsunami threat's been lifted after an earthquake hit off the coast of Mexico. The public's been asked to stay away from beaches, with preventative evacuations underway in Guatemala. Former DUP leader Sir Geoffrey Donaldson is going to launch an appeal against his convictions for child sex offences. The 63-year-old was found guilty last month of 18 counts, including one of rape involving the abuse of two women when they were children. He'll be sentenced in September. Southampton boss Tonda Eckert has revealed he needed police protection after receiving threats following the Spygate scandal. The club were kicked out of the Championship playoff final after admitting to observing Oxford, Ipswich and Middlesbrough's training sessions last season. Southampton were also deducted 4 points for this coming campaign. Eckert says it's been a challenging time.
3: You have a direct line to the police because they tell you that they don't know what's going to expect you at home, and you always have someone that you can reach in case something happens. You receive messages, some of support, like there was also some very nice messages in the last days, but also a couple that were not so nice.
1: And Southern Water has been fined £7 million for sewage dumps along the Kent coast. The illegal discharges date between 2019 and 2020.
0: Now. 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

ladies. Fist fight, this bites like it's rabies. Drop from your baby, catch him there. I'm standing here, bumped into Dave by the Santander. You was in the same spot you was in last year. He said life ain't fair. I know a man who

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1: From the Sky News Centre at 9, removals vans have been spotted outside Downing Street after confirmation of Hull replaced Sir Keir Starmer from Monday. Andy Burnham's promised to build a new politics as Labour leader. His victory speech made little mention of specific policies, but he later vowed to fix what he called England's broken social care system. Liberal Democrat leader Sir Ed Davey has offered to help.
2: Mr Starmer was basically not going very fast on this and not providing the answers we need. If Mr Burnham is going to change that, again, we're happy to work cross-party. We've always argued that a challenge like social care and family care needs cross-party working.
1: Legendary former West Indies cricket captain Sir Garfield Sobers has been described as the greatest ever all-rounder following his death at the age of 89. Michael Holding, who also represented the Windies, says a good gauge of a player's greatness is what their opponents think of them. He says Ian Chappell described him as the best batsman.
3: When you hear somebody from Australia, as great a player as Ian Chappell, say something like that, when Sir Don Bradman is from Australia, you have to appreciate that he actually means what he says.
1: Patrick Spencer is allowed to sit with his fellow Conservative MPs again after being found not guilty of sexually assaulting two women at London's Groucho Club. He broke down in tears as the jury returned its verdict. A major incident's been declared as fire crews continue to battle flames on Tintwistle Moor in Derbyshire. Hotspots in three areas are still being put out while a team from South Wales is helping to create firebreaks. It's hoped a new prostate cancer treatment could be used outside southeast England. The studies found the less invasive focal therapy is as effective as radiotherapy and surgery. And Southampton's head coach has said he's needed police protection after receiving threats following the Spygate scandal. Tonda Eckert's side were removed from the Championship playoff final after being caught observing Middlesbrough's training session.
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1: From the Sky News Centre at 10, Andy Burnham says Labour's on its last chance to change as he promised a country that works for all people and all places following his election as party leader. The now incoming Prime Minister will start work on Monday, but he says he won't announce his top team before then.
2: It would be somewhat premature and would, I think, cause something of a chaos if you start half a reshuffle before you're in position. The decision will be made very shortly and it will be done in the usual way.
1: His victory speech didn't mention specific policies, although he's called the current social care system the worst of all worlds. Nottinghamshire says cricket has lost its greatest ever all-rounder after Sir Gary Sobers died aged 89. The former West Indies captain held the record for the highest test score for more than 36 years. The family of murdered teenager Henry Novak say they're incredibly disappointed after his killer's mother was jailed for 3 years. Kiran Kaur removed the murder weapon after her son Vikram Digwa fatally stabbed the 18-year-old last December. A White House official says he supports the right of Argentinian players to voice their support for their country's claim of the Falklands on a World Cup pitch.
3: We believe in our First Amendment rights here in the United States of America. I think this is going to be an unbelievable final. And in terms of the ability, the opportunity to be able to make, you know, those statements, they have the ability to do that in the United States of America.
1: Andrew Giuliani's the US World Cup Task Force chief. Members of the South American side held up a banner about the British territory after knocking England out 2-1 in the semi-final. FIFA rules ban political slogans. A record 34 candidates will stand in next month's Clacton by-election. Voters there go to the polls on the 13th of August. And Lucas Herbert has a two-shot lead after an historic second day at the Open Golf. The Australian, along with Sam Burns, equaled the lowest round in men's major history with 62 at Royal Birkdale. That's the latest.
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2: From the Sky News Centre at 11. There was no challenger, so the identity of Labour's new leader was pretty certain.
3: The duly elected leader of the Labour Party is Andy Burnham.
2: Andy Burnham will become Prime Minister on Monday. In his victory speech, he promised to take power back from Westminster and give it to the places where people live.
4: I will be a leader for the North, the South, the East and the West, for Scotland, Wales and for Northern Ireland.
2: Mr. Burnham gave few policy details, though, and says he's still putting the finishing touches to his cabinet. Donald Trump's threatened to increase tariffs on imports. Fears over air quality during the US president claims willful negligence from his northern neighbours is costing billions of dollars a year. FIFA president Gianni Infantino has described the tournament as a huge success.
5: Full stadiums, 7 million people in the stadium, tens of millions in the cities in America, in Canada, Mexico, billions in front of their TV, everyone enjoying the game.
2: A police watchdog investigation is underway after Gwent officers shot and injured a man who claimed to be armed with a crossbow. Emergency services were called to an address in Newport last Saturday. A less invasive prostate cancer treatment could soon be rolled out more widely across England. A study has found focal therapy is as effective as surgery and radiotherapy for suitable patients. In sport, Bryson DeChambeau has been handed a two-stroke penalty at the end of the second round of the Open Golf at Royal Birkdale. He'd broken the rules by inadvertently improving the area of his swing at the fifth hole. That's the latest.
0: Now. 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

0: 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Some great tunes coming up. Stay right there.
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0: your lady your entrance is grand. Red carpet rolls out on the side they stand, worshipping you like a god, like a goddess. 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Flashbulbs pop, paparazzi goes wild. With amazing grace, you walk and smile. 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
0: Everyone wants to know your name. Just like perfection.
1: 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Like no other.
0: Absolutely. Just like perfection.
1: Needs no correction. Like no

0: The weekend's not over yet. In fact, it's just started. 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

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This is what we mean.

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1: Scan Centre at midnight. Nigel Farage says there should be an immediate general election following the appointment of a new Labour leader. Andy Burnham's spending the weekend deciding who will serve in his cabinet. The Reform UK leaders claimed Mr. Burnham has no mandate to become Prime Minister, and voters should decide who governs the country.
2: The only good and decent and right thing to do, given where we are, with a new Prime Minister coming in, that none of you have had the opportunity to vote for or against, is there must be an immediate general election so the country can decide the future.
1: The US has struck bridges in Iran as attacks continue for the seventh night in a row. Tehran's responded by hitting a desalination plant in Kuwait, raising fears of an escalation in the conflict. The source of an explosive diarrhea outbreak in the US has been identified. Almost 7,000 cases of cyclospora have been reported, which can make people ill for several weeks. Iceberg lettuce served at Taco Bell restaurants is believed to be responsible. A strike on Merseyrail due to start today has been postponed. The union says it will now consider a revised pay offer. Merseyrail says it's positive news for customers. In sport, Australian golfer Lucas Herbert carded 62 to lead at the halfway stage of the Open. He and American Sam Burns equaled the lowest round in men's major history at Royal Birkdale. Tommy Fleetwood is on 4 under par and among a group 4 strokes further back. He says he's continued to get great backing.
3: So far for these 2 days, I love that I gave him some good golf there, and 100% they make a big difference to me. I think they helped me so much yesterday when I was struggling, and today, like, I really love playing in front of them, and you can't ask for any more than what they've given me.
1: Meanwhile, Bryson DeChambeau has been handed a 2-stroke penalty. It's claimed he broke the rules by improving the area of his swing at the 5th hole. That's the latest. I'm Colin.
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1: The Sky News Centre at 1. Andy Burnham says he'll unveil his first cabinet on Monday after officially becoming Prime Minister. The new Labour leader says he's still finalising his top team and won't be rushed into announcing appointments.
2: I've set out really clearly what I intend to do in this role. I have a plan, I've laid it out, and then I will announce those on Monday. You know, people want everything earlier these days and there's lots of speculation, but that's the orderly way to do it.
1: The former Greater Manchester Mayor has pledged to usher in the biggest change in British politics for 40 years, with more power handed to local communities. The US has launched strikes against Iran for the seventh night in a row. Bridges were hit in the latest attack, with Tehran retaliating by hitting a desalination plant in Kuwait. Iranian General Mohsen Rezaei has warned of a full-scale offensive if the airstrikes continue.
3: What does that mean? It means that Iran will no longer limit itself to mere retaliation, and no political border will be safe from Iran's offensive powers.
1: Former midwife Donna Ockenden is launching her investigation into maternity care at Leeds teaching hospitals. The review is expected to examine cases of stillbirths, babies suffering oxygen deprivation, and deaths of mothers and babies over 15 years. Pharmacies are preparing for next week's launch of a meningitis B vaccine programme for year 13s and people starting university. A first dose will be offered from Monday, with a